0: What is real? How do you define real? If you're talking about what you can feel, what you can smell, can taste and see, then real is simply electrical signals interpreted by your brain. It exists now only as part of a neural interactive simulation that we call the Matrix. If you've been living in the dream world, this is the world as it exists today.
1: Simulation.

cars, drugs, sneakers, nights. 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Lost drugs, sneakers, nights. 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

0: 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Bet that.
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1: Hey, it's me. I know we haven't spoken in a while, but I still think about you a lot. Do you think about me? Anyways, I just wanted to let you know that I miss you.

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What you do is what the whole universe is doing at the place you call here and now. You are something the whole universe is doing in the same way that a wave is something that the whole ocean is doing. You are separate from life, but life dominates you. The real deep down you, is the whole universe. And it's doing. Your living organism and all its behavior, placed in a world, it's expressing it as a singer sings a song.

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I'm a sucker.

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Process. Process. Process.

Have you ever felt like you've been hurt before? By the ones that said they only loved you more. And the pain and scars of sorrow, like in a tissue love with Barbaro. Since you're wondering why you walked away, did I ever do you wrong in any way?